Keep it simple. Just keep it simple. Go slow.

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0: We know sometimes the going gets tough, but we're here to lend you a helping hand. 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
1: 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Yeah, we know. We think it's pretty cool, too.

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0: 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But you could be listening to us without any of these annoying interruptions. Yep, pure unadulterated

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Holy shit, bank holiday weekend is nigh, let's go.

0: up. Welcome to the Bank Holiday Weekend warm-up with me, Full Metal Hackett. Around about 6:10, and I hope all is well in your world. I know there's always people going, whatever, I'm working. It's like, listen, I feel you. I'm self-employed, so I have been for quite a while, like over 20 years. So yeah, but people go, oh, bank holiday weekend. I'm like, I don't work in a bank. I take my time off when I want. Tell me what to do. But do you know what I mean? So yeah, I've always kind of like, I've banked my bank holidays. And you know, I'll have several weeks off at once. We'll go away like we have done recently. And then, you know, the flip side of that is I'll end up working most bank holiday weekends anyway. Usually just another day for me. So honestly, if you're working, I feel you. Right. So anyway, early morning song link. So that was System of a Down. That was Psycho, Groupie, Cocaine.
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0: Early morning song link into a Thursday three-way, sometimes even a Thursday four-way. And you're thinking psycho, groupie, cocaine, crazy. The four words to the tagline chorus of that there song. There's four. There could have been, we could have done the four-way. That could have been, I did look into it. There's not a single song. I mean, in fact, there is a single song with a group in the title. It's called Large Groups of Men by a band called Schnauzer. I've never heard of that. So we got Psycho. Groupie is off. And Cocaine, actually, apart from like the Eric Clapton song and the recent one from Ozzy, I suppose we could have done Snowblind. That's clearly about it. And again, we could have done the System version of it. It's not as rich pickings as you'd hope. I was good. Psycho, Groupie, Cocaine, Crazy. Well, as Meatloaf definitely didn't say, 2 out of 4 is...
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First System of a Down, and now Blink 182. Some kind of summer subversion going on. I don't know. I've got no idea. I don't even know if anyone's going to bring you the third song on that potential list. Hey, listen, I certainly don't know anything for show 100%. I've heard a few rumours. I mean, I think Blink 182 has been doing the rounds for a bit. I mean, I was one of the people that started that rumour 2.5 years ago. I'm about a year behind on my download predictions. I was certain Linkin Park would headline 2025, and they headlined this year. I was certain Blink were going to headline this year, and all signs are that they're going to headline next year, 2027. As for System and anyone else, wow. Like I said, time will tell. Right, just when you thought we'd made it to Thursday with Penguin Chat in the rearview mirror, well, Tim Ward's been on.

country, don't we? There's normally a backstory and something that happened in the 1800s, and we just never changed it because, you know, we were great back then. Don't you know? It's like, oh, God. And it's really tedious, and it's like, oh, you know, hundreds of years gone by, you could maybe, like, not do that anymore. But so there must be a reason why the bank holidays are quite concentrated around, well, this is the last one, and we're sort of, you know, we're only two-thirds of the way through the year, and there ain't another one till next year now. Well, not another standalone anyway. There's like extra holiday for Christmas,

tell you what. I don't want to alarm anyone, but I just stuck my head out. And it's raining. It's actually raining here in London. Like, proper as well. Do you know what I mean? It's not like, you know, just spitting in the air. Actual rain. Tamiri did say it rained the other night. I was in bed, though, so I didn't see that. This is the first time I've seen rain here in England in... I don't know. It's got to be several months. Anyway, on the cusp of 27, storms didn't materialise in North Suffolk, says Rich Doe, but they are due today. Yeah, yellow weather warnings, which, God, I'm not worried about that. Anything less than red, just, you know, don't bother. I don't want to know about it. Got debut album Fool's Gold coming out from Aetheria. Also, randomly, Rich has got the theme from The Littlest Hobo in his head from last night. Other than that, he's looking for a dentist. Morning to Joe Finer. Yeah, we're going to come back to Tim Curry chat in just a bit. Jason Elderfield is wondering if I'm going to the cock. Tim Ward, Mike Whitehead's off to Stone Dead this weekend. Have a good weekend. Warm up, everyone. Rob Andrews says, I'm sure you'll treat the day accordingly. Yeah, another picture of Tim Curry. We'll come back to that. Scouse John agrees that bank holidays are just like any other day. Mind you, he's retired. He might have mentioned it. Also, most people don't do banking. Most people do banking online, so it doesn't matter if the high street bank is open or closed.

good on the big stage supporting Metallica. M72 feels like a lifetime ago, actually. When was London? Beginning of July. Well, it's coming up 2 months, man. Time flies. Avatar right there, 10 to 7 on a Thursday morning. Weekend warm up. The Eagle has landed. Well, the weekend nearly has. Hey, before that, Airborne, new one, Here She Comes, and Joel O'Keefe wrapped up his takeover yesterday with Adam. He's been joining, well, every Wednesday from 10 for this month's radio residency. All of it available now on demand. As a member, you get access to all that good stuff. And over on the YouTube, the full thing is there too. Obviously, while you're at the YouTube, you can check out the Big Money Show. The Bloodstock highlights, me, Pete, Ben, loads of cool interviews, loads of good stuff happening there. Right, Chili Peppers up next. And we've actually not done an early morning kid

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4: Uh-oh, guess what day it is?
3: That's the hump day camel, isn't it? It's definitely not Wednesday. Let me tell you, welcome to Thursday. It's the weekend warm-up. 100%, by the way,

Loving that. It's the new one from Royal Blood. I tell you what, I'm giving that a 10 out of 10, eh?

sperm related. Oh no. Bugs up and about, morning to you. Yeah, get your Prime sub sorted. Paul Marshall's on the Twitter. Relaxed start. Off to Scotland today, ready for Hazel and Mike's wedding Saturday. Spin them tunes, please. Ready for the joyous day. I thought we'd been invited to that, so, okay, we might well see you there on Saturday. Scouse John thinks I should break the wheel of the people so it gets stuck on transvestites and aliens. I tell you what, there's a crossover. And Trampsider Tom. Friday will be spent absorbing the new Russian Circles record and new Mastodon. Yes, Marrow Deep drops tomorrow. I'm excited. I've got that on pre-order.

Sunday, taking Orion to watch Man U, and final family barbecue of the summer on Monday before everyone goes back to work / school. Busy, busy, busy. Tell you what, really excited for this.

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2: You're damn right. 7:17 on a Thursday morning, bank holiday weekend warm up. Although, you know, just any other day, really. Like Scouse John says, most people do their banking online, so it don't matter if it's open or closed out on the high street. Big release day tomorrow. As just mentioned, Mastodon's new record drops, new Russian Circles, not new Airborne. So I don't know if you caught the end of the radio residency. Oh my God, it was so funny. So Joel O'Keefe, and you might notice that all week I've been saying, yeah, new Airborne album is imminent, and I've sort of been a bit non-committal about details, because I was thinking, I'm sure it was supposed to be this weekend. It was meant to be coming out tomorrow, 28th of August. But in the back of my head, I was like, I'm sure something's happened. There's a reason. I'm sure it's been put back, but I've not heard Joel mention it quite yet in the radio residency. So I was like, well, I'm just going to be non-committal, go, right, it's out soon. And, you know, if you don't give a date, you can't be wrong, right? And I was right to do that, because it was right near the end of yesterday's fourth and final episode. Joel said, yeah, no, so it was supposed to be tomorrow, release day, but it's been put back till next Friday, I think, the 4th of September. Okay, it's been put back 1 week, but check it out. The most Australian thing in the world happened. A crocodile attacked their producer and chewed up the master tape or something like that. Right, you need to go, right, there's never been a better reason to go check it out on demand, by the way. There was a crocodile attack, and the master tapes got damaged in the attack. It's like, I mean, honestly, we can laugh about it. Nobody got killed. Everybody's fine. But yeah, like the producer or the guy who was transporting the master tapes to wherever got attacked by a crocodile. So yeah. New Airborne, not tomorrow. That'll be next Friday.

Another new album that is imminent. That is November time, I think, for new Hatebreed. From it, that is Kill Count Increase, 7:25. And yeah, 24 hours till a whole bunch of good stuff drops. It's a big day tomorrow. Like I said, new Mastodon, new Russian Circles. Rich Doe's been on with news about New Warning. And there's another Rich Doe recommendation right here. New Aethoria. Well, I must admit, I'm not overly familiar with, but they're releasing their debut album, Fool's Gold, tomorrow. So yeah, loads of good stuff dropping tomorrow. I mean, it's new release Friday. I'm sure there'll be something for everyone. Well, hopefully anyway. Filthy Phil's along in the wrong damn channel. He's in the request channel talking Barnsley, talking Magnum. He's talking Brick Lane. And he's talking Everlast album release, show and signing. There's another one dropping this weekend. Scouse John was talking Banks. Right, we need to circle back. Oh no, I just said circle back. Oh no, I'm a horrible person. Alex Ball. Earlier on, he was sticking his full wet weather gear on in preparation for the coming storm. And then he says, hey Hackett, I believe Orbit Culture have a song about storms. He's right, you know.

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So if you search, did the new Airborne album get delayed because of a crocodile? It says yes, a crocodile attack is part of the wild reason behind the delay of Airborne's self-titled sixth studio album. So if we go on the AI mode, there's loads of stuff, right? So actually, I know I always say, oh, you should go back and listen on demand. I think I'm going to, because I think I've missed bits, because obviously Joel's

on after I am on a Wednesday. So I'm just coming off air and just sort of probably packing stuff up or, you know, and I'm rushing around to get out the door, right? I've got to go and do, well, my day job. So I've clearly missed some bits. So I'm going to get online and because he's a good listen, he's good value and he's got some rad stories. And actually, also, when you search that online, the first link it gives you is Primordial Radio, Airborne exclusive. So I'm starting to think if much of these things, the reasons and tribulations around the album, much of that is an Primordial exclusive, which is kind of cool. I'm sure he would have wanged on about it elsewhere too. He likes to chat, doesn't he? But yeah, there was technical gremlins, near misses, a palm tree almost killed their bass guitarist, nearly fell on him. There was cyclonic storms, hurricanes, jungle hazards. They had to battle venomous brown snakes, deadly Sydney funnel web spiders and cane toads, and a literal crocodile attack halted their momentum. I'm going to go listen to... Well, actually, no, I'm probably going to finish this here show first. But this evening, we should all go listen to it.

0: 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Thursday morning, coming at 7:45. Quick shout out to everybody who might be enjoying their breakfast right now. I've got this in from Ian Johnson right now. Do you want to hear this? I mean, genuine question. Do you want to hear this? Right, you're going to hear this.
1: Make a jizzy hair clip, so that way my client can wear her partner's semen sample in her hair without a care in the world, and without having to worry about washing it. Of course, she sent in her partner's semen sample. I processed it into a powder, and I incorporated it into the clay. She said one of her favorite things are octopuses. The octopuses or octopi? Anyways, I love the idea of tentacles. One of the major things with the clips is making sure that it's easily opened. So for the base of the tentacles, I put a little seashell. It fits the thumb perfectly, right, so that way she can open the clip and pop it into her hair. For any clients that want to send me a load and have something custom made, you just need to reach out and we can chat about the designs. Or I do have a bunch of popular designs available.
0: Yeah.
1: She also wanted a single bead macrame choker. So I made her a choker and a bracelet to go with it as well. Okay. I hope you absolutely love it. I can't wait for you to see everything in person.
0: Oh, well, this is jizzy jewelry. I tell you what, that's something we've not done on this. I mean, we've done jizzy most things on this here show, haven't we? In fact, on my samples thing here, I've got an entire bank of of jizz clips.
2: I don't understand bread sauce.
3: It's a great way of making a really savoury sauce.
2: Bread and sauce are two completely different things, aren't they?
3: Well, they are. But you can grind the bread down and then cook it in milk to make a really good sauce.
2: It just looks like sort of jizz.
0: Well, I tell you what, I can add jizzy hair clips to that now, can I? That's, well, what an addition.

just gone 10 to 8 on this rainy Thursday morning. Well, at least here in Southeast London anyway, raining for the first time in, honestly, I'm racking my brains, and it's got to be literal months since last time I saw rain in, well, in this country anyway. It's kind of weird, actually. And a bit of a shame, because that song right there would have been quite nice in the sunshine, you know, break a cocktail out, maybe get the sun lounger. I mean, it's a work day. What? I mean, okay, if you're on holiday. Right, listen, yesterday, Scouse Murph posed the question, what releases this year have made you go, wow? So it got added to the Wheel of the People, which we're going to spin just after 8 o'clock, all right, to get our theme for the Slay area this morning. But it got me thinking, and it's been, man, I tell you what, it's been a hell of a year. You know, like I remember last year thinking, God, this is amazing, this can't be topped. And it's just every year, honestly, this year has been incredible. And we've talked quite a bit how, I mean, tomorrow we've got Mastodon, we've got, there's so much new music, and good new music, you know, that's what we do here on Prime Audio, but you don't want to be just spinning shit for the sake of going, well, it's new, but, you know, it's a bit crap, but, you know, it's what we do. Like, genuinely good new music from new bands and established bands too. Everything I've heard from Mastodon, and, you know, they ain't no spring chickens, but it's banging, man, that Snakes for Dinner is rad. Something you might have missed, Divine Chaos dropped a record in March. It was called Hate Reactor, and the first single from it was the title track. It's Divine Chaos at their most pure and punishing, blending a razor-edge riffing of seven-string modern metal with the grit and attitude of 90s aggression. The band delivers a track packed with hooks, heaviness, and the unmistakable ferocity fans have come to expect. A war-charged anthem forged in chaos. Well, listen, if you're not familiar with these, go find them across socials, hit them up on Bandcamp. Divine Chaos, this is Hate Reactor.

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3: You're damn right we are, particularly on a Thursday morning, just gone 8 o'clock. Sorry, I got distracted. Who's just walked in?
4: All right. I'm okay.
3: What are you doing? Just.
4: I live here.
3: Oh, yeah, all right. She lives here. I tell you what, it's a good chance to get a time check. Right, come here a minute.
4: All right.
3: Can you tell us, what day is it, please?
4: What day is it? Thursday, isn't it?
3: Right, okay. With a bit more certainty?
4: Sorry, oh, my God, I don't know. Yeah, Thursday, isn't it?
3: Okay, good. Well, let's have a sing song then.
5: Thursday.
4: I'm so happy it's Thursday.
5: Thursday.
3: What should we do though?
5: I'm so happy it's Thursday.
4: Jump.
5: Throw
3: the ball.
4: Thursday.
3: Not bad. Well, Thursday. Perfect.
5: Today is Thursday.
3: T-U-E-S. Oh, I always do Tuesday. Anyway, it's Thursday. The bottom half. We're going to be playing Guess the Cereal in a minute, aren't we? Yay! That Debbie Shreddies.

0: Loving that. From the new EP, Volume 1, As In Life. It's our friends over in Red Method. That is Detonate. Right, coming out 8:15, and honestly, you don't want to be going anywhere, because in a couple of songs' time, we're going to be playing
1: Let There Be Shred.
0: Shreddies. Oh, I tell you what, in other news, that Red Method song's still going. You love this game, didn't you? Don't you? Right, we're going to be doing a round of
1: Let There Be
0: Shreddies. Yeah, she's going to be... it's still going. All right, it's done. Right. Yeah, she's going to be chowing down on... something could be a cereal. It could be any type of food, right? And you need to guess the breakfast in a feature we like to call...
1: Let There Be
0: Shreddies. Shout out to Dave Mustaine for sorting that jingle for us, by the way. Right, first we need to spin the wheel of the people.

So from 9 o'clock, we'll be in the Slay area as we always are. It's a Thursday, so it's the Wheel of the People weekend warm-up, and it's landed on songs released this year that have made you go wow. All right, so that was only added to the wheel yesterday on Scow Smurf's recommendation. I played some Divine Chaos about 20 minutes or so ago. That's a band you might have missed this year, new release. Another one I'm going to play right now is Growth. This might be a song that I thought, wow, these are a good new band. If you've missed these, go check them out and get your...

0: So yeah, well, that ended abruptly. Your theme this morning in the Slay area, we just spanned the wheel of the people, songs that have been released this year that have made you go wow. So yeah, well, we're looking for new releases, and I've just played that right there. That is Ford Further Spirit Killer from Growth. Second single from the anticipated Sophomore album Under the Under. A powerful meditation on liberation. The track urges you to break free from the stories that bind you and to destroy the spirit killer that defines your past. With soaring intensity and bold emotion, Growth invites listeners into a fearless, forward-reaching vision of raw human transformation. It's good, that, isn't it?
1: Yeah.
0: I like them. So yeah, that's that moment. That might be my suggestion. Growth, they're a band that have released good stuff this year. Divine Chaos, they're a band that have released stuff this year. Or it could be someone a bit more, someone you may be heard of. Anything you want, but you need to do it through the usual channels and get them in right now.
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0: qualify for this morning's Slay Area. So we spanned the wheel of the people. It landed on new releases this year that have made you go, wow.
1: Wow.
0: Got any?
1: I really liked the Orbit Culture one this year.
0: Okay, good.

0: Shreddies. And again, thanks to Dave Mustaine for sorting this out for us. Right, you're right. Going to take a mouthful and then have something to eat.
1: Family show.
0: Right, it's a family show. Right, you're going to have a mouthful of something. Right, come on. Let's go.
1: Go
0: right,
1: on then. Right,
0: take it away.
1: All right,
0: she's not necessarily pouring it. It's not necessarily a cereal, although you have kind of given that part away. Anyway, you have to guess the cereal then, all right?
1: Pouring with rain.
0: Get up. It's pouring with rain. Good, nice weather link there. Right. So, what do you think this is?
1: All right.
0: Good noises. One more mouthful, please. Right. I need a bit more crunching just to, because I'm not sure.
1: A bit more crunch, yeah.
0: Yeah, well, a bit more masticating. That's not a rude word, by the way. Right. Right, what do you all think that was at home? What do you think that was in today's Let There Be Shreddies? Guesses in now.

0: Tell you what, that wouldn't look out of place in the Slay area this morning. We're talking new releases that have made you go wow. A category that was only added to the wheel yesterday at Scouse Murph's recommendation. That right there was Salt Wound. Right, we're going to be in the Slay area before too long, so get your songs in usual channels, app, website, Discord request channel, or you can use the hashtag Slay area on Twitter and Threads. Right, here on Breakfast, we occasionally like to celebrate an album anniversary a day late. So yesterday, 25th of March, hang on. I don't think that's right, is it?
1: No,
0: yesterday was the 26th of August. The fourth anniversary of Machine Head's 10th studio album. Holy shit, of Kingdom and Crown turns 4 years old already. A record written almost entirely during lockdown and COVID. It was a bit of a renaissance for the band, so say the band. Right, in our first concept album, A Story of Murder, Love and Revenge. So yeah, Rob Flynn saying two main characters, all right, Ares and Eros. Ares loses the love of his life, Amethyst, and goes on a murderous rampage to avenge her death. Eros loses his mother to a drug overdose, spirals into a depression, and becomes radicalized by a charismatic leader. He also goes on his own murderous rampage, which ends up killing Amethyst. All right, okay, cool. I mean, it's a loose kind of thingy album. What's the word? Concept. It's a loose concept, but a concept all the same. It's really cool. I really wanted to play track one, side one, but it's a long one and we're running late already this morning. So track two, still a popular live favourite to this day, continues the kind of vengeful, lyrically violent mood. Bonded by Blood is in my, literally in my DNA, in my blood, says Flynn. The first guitar solo I ever learnt. So in this track, I said, what would Gary Holt do? Well, this, apparently. Let's do it. Happy anniversary of Kingdom and Crown.

0: randomly talking quite a bit about that record the other day. Incesticide. Random B-sides and outtakes. We played Beeswax, but that right there is Sliver. It's Nirvana. Two songs time, we're in the Slay area. We span the wheel of the people. It landed on songs that have been released this year that have made you go, wow. All right, so get them in. What's been some of your favourite releases? I played some Divine Chaos earlier. There's been loads of good stuff coming out this year, hasn't it?
1: Yeah.
0: There's been loads of good stuff. Phil Badeau, he's got his request in early. He's gone Green Lung yet. That's a great shout. Who else is along? Ev Mitchell's off on holiday. Oh, we just heard from him. Cameron Bendyback has sent in a tribute to Tim Curry. We are going to do a Tim Curry tribute, I think, in the Slay area, and a Dolly fix as well. You reckon?
1: Yes.
0: I think we will make an exception for those two absolute legends. We'll do that sometime after 9 o'clock. Hey, did you see this earlier on? Paul Marshall has got a relaxed day, start to the day, so he's off to Scotland for Hazel and Mike's wedding. I thought we were going to that.
1: No, we're going to the fam thing.
0: Oh, right, so I thought we'd been invited to the wedding.
1: No, the fam thing.
0: Oh, well, this... Oh, okay. Well, this is awkward. So, yeah, you know, like, when you get married or something like that, it's like, oh, right, okay, well... We'll invite our friends, obviously, the people we actually like. And, you know, everyone else, kind of scummers, really. We'll fob them off with, like, an evening invite. So we haven't even got that. So we haven't even... We've not been invited to the day or the night.
1: We'll go to the other thing, though.
0: Another thing, right, so they've put on a special... Okay, right, so this is how far down the pecking order we are. So they've put on a special thing. It's not even on their wedding day. It's not the wedding evening. It's so it's like a holding area for all the pikies they don't want there on this. Oh, hack it. We don't really want him there. We'll do a thing in a few weeks. So it's in 3 weeks, right?
1: Yeah.
0: Okay. Well, thanks for the invite. It'll be an honour for us to attend. We've been put in a holding area in 3 weeks' time. They don't want us anywhere near their special day.
1: It is you.
0: How rude. Anyway, it's going to be an honour to be there. Hey, I hope Saturday is wicked.
2: Keep it simple. Just keep it simple. I go slow. Perfect.

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0: 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Yeah, we know. We think it's pretty cool, too.

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2: You're damn right, particularly on a Thursday morning, way gone 9 o'clock. So without further ado...

So all the lights have just been cut. So we've got a man round. Been on wanging on about our bathroom light for like ages. Like, get a man out, get a man out. And so we got a man out and he's cut all the power. I was like, oh no, we're in trouble here. But thankfully, the sockets will still go. So we're still on. I tell you what, I know we said we're doing like songs from this year, make you go wow. But we've just got to kick off with this.

As for Filthy Phil, he's heading to Barnsley this weekend to see Magnum tomorrow night. Man, that's going to be so sick. Kicking it old school right there with Soldier of the Line. Ah, man, it's such a soft spot for that band. I love that song. Right, let's actually get into the Slay area. Phil Badeau saying, I know it's getting some stick for the keyboard solo sounding a little bit like Highway Star. Man, I wouldn't say it's getting stick for that, but yeah, some people have noticed that. He says, but Necropolitan Line made me sit up and take notice when I first heard it. Shows their keyboard player is pretty good. Yeah, I tell you what, it's a sick track.

I can't believe they're in Barnsley tomorrow night. I need to check the dates, actually. That can't be a one-off. Are they on the road? I'd like to see them if they're here in London. Anyway, we spanned the wheel of the people earlier on, and it landed on songs that have dropped this year that have made you go, wow. Rich Doe saying...

and made me sit up and take notice when I first heard it. Right, up next, we were just talking Orbit Culture. The new whole record makes you go, wow. But no, it didn't come out this year. It was last year. It was October. It was Halloween, I think, actually. But it was March when I got it. It was something ridiculous, wasn't it? It took so long until it arrived here at Shea Metal. It dropped in October, so it doesn't qualify. But on the subject of Orbit Culture, Brian from Chester's been on. He says, my favourite album released so far this year is The New Flesh by Psilosis. Can I get Lacerations?

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0: 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Yeah, we know. We think it's pretty cool, too.

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2: You're damn right. On a Thursday morning in the Slay area, weekend warm-up, bank holiday weekend warm-up, the Wheel of the People landed on new releases that have made you go wow. And I played a song from this band earlier on in the show, actually. It might have been one that slipped under your radar. Came out in March, a new release called Hate Reactor. The band's called Divine Chaos. They're really, really good. We're backing them here on Breakfast, so go check them out. Give them a follow across socials. Tell them we sent you. It's really good, this new release. We played the title track earlier on, but I'm going to play another one right now. It is really good. Go get it. It's called Hate Reactor. Like I said, we played the title track earlier on, but I want to play another one. Like I said, if it went under your radar, get it in your life. They're called Divine Chaos, and this is without

0: Slay area, the Wheel of the People landed on, new releases that have made you go wow. Scott Fensom on the Discord saying, just found out I missed Lamb of God's new song, Sepsis. Yeah, it's on Into Oblivion, which dropped, was that January or February?
1: Don't know.
0: Or maybe March. It was early this year. That was definitely 2026. Another one I had on pre-order. It's really, really good. It's a strong Lamb of God record. They don't normally do, they don't do a weak album, but it's a good one, even by their standards. It's a good record. Go and get it. He says, wow, that's embarrassing. That's a stretch. I've even known one. Ha, ha, ha. Well, those last few words were just words. Anyway, something we've not done just quickly is we need to find out what this morning's Shreddies. Okay, so we've given away the fact it is a cereal, isn't it?
1: Well, yeah.
0: All right, okay, so we've given you that much as a clue. So we're playing Guess the Cereal from the... Well, you have to guess it from the crunches she makes. So we played this once before, and depending on the crunch, you can identify what... It's surprising, actually. When you know what it is, you go... Oh, yeah, they do sound like that. Right, so should we get it one more time? This morning's Let There Be Shreddies. Okay, right, Tamiri's here. Right, mm-hmm. Get a mouthful.
1: Mm-hmm.
0: Right, give us some proper crunching. Come
1: All
0: on.
1: All right. Mm. All right.
0: Good, good spoon collateral there. Mm-hmm. That's good. Let's set the theme. Yep.
1: Mm-hmm.
0: It's good, that. You...
1: Mm-hmm.
0: Yeah,
1: mm-hmm.
0: One more, right? Mm. In fact, we never went through the guesses for this, actually.
1: No, you're going to have to do that.
0: We'll do that another time. Okay, a bit more crunching. Do you know someone who was very excited for this feature?
2: Mm. And I'm quite excited about this.
0: Mm. Adam Whaley.
2: I'm very excited. I'm hoping you are very excited as well.
0: I spoke to him earlier. I said we're going to be doing Let There Be Shreddies. He said...
2: Are you excited? I'm excited. Which makes me very excited.
0: Yeah, I'll tell you, he was...
2: Hugely, hugely excited.
0: Yeah, he was really excited for... Let There Be Shreddies. Anyway, I'm sort of wanging on here. You've quietly eaten a whole bowl there. Shall we give away the answer? Do you want... Right, so tell the ladies and gentlemen, what was this morning's... Let There Be Shreddies?
1: It was... Good listeners.
0: Right.
1: Of the world. Shreddies and oat milk.
0: It was actual Shreddies. Oh, I tell you what. Thrown them there for a kipper. Is that the phrase?
1: I think so.
0: Okay, right. So give yourself 4 points if you said actual Shreddies.

0: Right. Would have been a good one for yesterday's songs from self-titled records. Megadeth's recent one is called Megadeth. And I know you're thinking, why didn't he play Let There Be Shred? Because you've just done the big reveal for this morning's
1: Let There Be
0: Shreddies. Well, I'll tell you why not. I'm playing that for our friend Middle Class Cole. He requested that yesterday. That was Tipping Point. Right, moving on with the Slay area this morning. Songs that got released this year that made you go wow. Bilsey the Bilston Bomber, unsurprisingly, he's gone for Friends by Unpeople, but we played it not that long ago this morning. So the man responsible for this morning's theme is Scouse Murphy. He says, my memory is rubbish, so the only one I can remember is these guys who definitely have some dislike among the PR fam. Oh, I'll tell you what, sell it to him, Scouse Murph. This is Worm Shepherd.

0: low on time here in the sleigh area, talking songs that have made you go wow this year. New releases. That's one for Scouse Murph, Worm Shepherd and The Omen. Someone else who's loving that band is Blunty. He's been on with a heads up on our Slack channel. Right, so this is big news, all right? Flash sale in the Primordial merch department, run until 6th of September, all right? So heads up, 40% off hoodies, 25% off t-shirts and selected accessories, and a load of practically giving it away in Blunty Senior's bargain basement. I tell you what, hang on, I'm having to scroll through, and yes, some of the tie-dye stuff, some of that's there, like knockdown prices. Man, there's some really cool stuff, actually. Big Bang merch. When it's gone, it's gone, all right? Up to 40% off everything across our merch store, primordialradio.com. Like I said, this is running till the 6th of September. No code or nothing needed. 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
0: And that is all we got time for here on this Thursday morning. I'm out of here. I'm hearing unconfirmed reports that emergency Pete Bailey is standing by, and unconfirmed reports that he may or may not be chatting to Everlast. So stay tuned to find out what's happening there. Thoughtly Man on with a Converge request. Do you know what? I was spinning the new Hum of Hurt LP last night. It's really good. We might have to do that next week. Scouse John got it wrong on Let There Be Shreddies. He went for Kellogg's Crunchy Nut Granola with lashings of natural yogurt. Other crunchy nut brands are available. Oh, I'm afraid that's the wrong answer. We're going to end on this as a tribute to two legends that left us this week within the space of 24 hours of each other, actually. Joe Finer was on earlier saying, how about a bit of this to celebrate the life of Tim Curry, Rob Andrews, and a whole bunch of you mentioning Tim Curry and Dolly Parton. And yeah, it's such sad news. Regardless of genre, regardless of musical taste, whatever you like or don't like, I don't care. They're just two legendary people, and the world is infinitely worse off for not having them here. So yeah, we will end on this as a tribute to both of them. Rest easy, legends. And I will see you back here Tuesday from 6 a.m. Have an amazing Bank Holiday weekend. And thanks
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4: How do I see you've met my faithful handyman? 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
1: Right.
0: We'll just say where we are, then go back to the car. 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

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What time is it? 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
1: Yes, I am afraid that Jules has been struck down by the gods of technology. So in comes your tech support. Hi. Right, let's get started with some Linkin Park, shall we? A Place for My Head.

Prime Audio Radio Nightwish for you there, Nemo. And saw that Floor Jansen was saying the band is still pretty much on hold, which is a shame. Not seen Nightwish live in a long time. I feel like we need a few more epic bands in the scene like that. We're going to play this for you now. It's the new single from Greta Van Fleet. And I'm really looking forward to this new album. I've only seen this band once, and even then it wasn't really seeing them because it was on the Sunday a Download Festival. And it was like 11 o'clock in the morning. So it just didn't have the vibe that you need to get with a band like Greta Van Fleet. But since then, because they were like opening the second stage, you know, now they're selling 20,000 a night on their own tours. So yeah, really looking forward to the new album and hopefully getting to see the band live as they are now. This is Saw You Stand.

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2: Pete Bailey on Primordial Radio.

Bullet for My Valentine and Your Betrayal on Prime Audio Radio. I think we'll do some new music from then soon. Didn't they drop off that Trivium tour to finish the new album? Put that out there. Right. I'm going to play some new music from Down For You next. But before that, let's have a little look at the ticket tracker. Yes, the Big Bang. You know this is coming up. You know it's in July of next year. What you don't know is that we are now into single digits of tickets left. Yes, there are just 8 tickets left for the Big Bang. So if you would like to join us for the Big Bang 9 next year, we got co-headliners King Kraken and the 500. So looking forward to it. Just 8 tickets left. You know what to do if you want to be there at the website, primeaudioradio.com. This is Dan and Blood Oath.

0: Prime Audio Radio, Pete Bailey standing in for Jules today. She's been struck down by the gods of technology. That's Pearl Jam for you there and Rear View Mirror. Now, yesterday was a fascinating day for me because I spoke to an artist who I've never spoken to before. And that is Everlast, huge over in the US. Of course, yeah, a big following in the UK too, but particularly big in the US. And of course, Everlast was also the rapper and singer for House of Pain and wrote the song Jump Around. So there's just so much history and so many different things to talk about there. Now, Everlast has a new album coming out. That's going to be released tomorrow, Embers to Ashes. Talked a lot about that and loads of other cool stuff. But I actually kind of forgot about the feud with Eminem because it sort of happened, I guess, not before my time. Like, I was alive when it happened, but I was quite young. I might have been like 10 or 11, something like that, because I think it happened in the late 90s or the early noughties. So I'd kind of forgotten about it. But yeah, we got talking about a whole bunch of stuff. One question I like to ask bands is, like, what is the biggest challenge they've ever had to overcome in order to be successful? And I like asking that question because you always get a different answer from it, and you really get to sort of take a little peek behind the curtain of what it really takes to become a successful band or artist. And so we just got talking about a whole bunch of stuff, including that feud with Eminem.
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2: Maybe I shouldn't have picked a fight with Eminem. You know, he was like the Beatles at that moment. But I ain't mad about it. I still stand on what I did. But like, he's a cool dude. We're all right. He's shouted me out.
0: Did you guys ever settle it?
2: Not well, I mean, we have a lot of mutual friends, so yeah, it was. But it was completely settled for me when I watched his Hall of Fame induction speech, and he said something along the lines of, like, there's a lot of rap groups that should have been here before me, and House of Pain he included in that. So I consider that like a pretty solid, you know, handshake. And
0: yep.
2: We're at peace, kind of thing.
0: It's done now. Yes. Yeah.
2: But when I say I shouldn't have picked a fight with him, it's like, man, we might have made some cool records if we didn't, you know, butt heads like that. So, but wasn't meant to be. The universe does what it's supposed to do. There is, but
0: there's still time.
2: At the same time, you know, it's all love, man. It's all a ride.
0: Exactly.
2: We're all on a ride. As long as the ride is fun, I'm cool.

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Rancid and a Power Inside. Prime Audio Radio on this Thursday morning. And given that I am standing in for Jules today, only right that I play a Jules-esque song. And I would like to play a band for you now called Slow Dive. Now, this is what I would very much call a band's band. There are just some bands whose role it is to inspire other bands to go and make a ton of amazing music. Now, Slow Dive have been very successful in their own right, but I feel they are one of those bands that just spawned so many other bands within the shoegazer genre. I absolutely adore them. This is Slow Dive and Star Roving.

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Nice. In flames there, Cloud Connected. Huge announcement from them yesterday. They're going to be doing a co-headliner with Trivium across Europe and the UK. That's in March of next year. They've got Paleface Swiss and Vola in support. So the UK dates are Glasgow, Manchester, London, Cardiff. So four big arena shows. And generally speaking, I think it's great when bands can get up to arena level. But I must admit, I saw this announcement. It's like, oh my God, what an amazing tour that is. And then I saw that it was at the Co-op and I was like, oh. Like, I like going to arenas for certain gigs, but it just feels like so many bands are pushing up to arena level. Perhaps where, like, it's not meant to be at arena level. I don't know. There's something about Trivium and In Flames that has never screamed 20,000 at the Co-op for me. I mean, I certainly hope the tour does well and it's packed out to the rafters, but those two bands for me have always felt much more like Academy and theatres. So, yeah, a little bit of an odd one, but I'm sure it'll be great. It's just that arenas are damned expensive, man. Everything about them, the parking, the booze, everything. So I'm much more keen for an Academy-sized gig these days. Now, I've been talking on my own shows about how I've been loving what I've been calling Maiden's post-period, so everything Brave New World upwards. And I've still kind of been on that binge because there's just so much great stuff there. They really did go on a good run, you know, when Bruce came back into the band and gave them new life. And ultimately, you know, they're still putting out albums to this day. But I think they had like a really good run from like Brave New World up till about Final Frontier. But one track I love from this sort of post era of Iron Maiden is the title track from Dance of Death.

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Nice. That is Nickelback featuring John 5 and Rattle the Cage here on Prime Audio Radio. And that is your lot from me today. Thank you so much for tuning in. Hope you enjoyed things. Me just holding the fort. Jules should be back next week. I think, it, of all things, it was a broken XLR cable. So, yeah, hopefully that'll be a new one. We'll be on the way to Jules. But I will see you for my show on Saturday, which is Saturdays 9 till midday. But I'm going to leave you now with Undersides. Absolutely incredible band out of Nepal, and I'm sure you have seen all of the horrific, horrifying images that have come out of Nepal, of that flash flood that has taken place. Really just looks like a scene from the what was the film, The Day After Tomorrow. It just absolutely horrendous. So sending all of the love to everybody there, everybody affected. There's loads of tourists that were out there at the time of the flash flood as well. So yeah, just looks absolutely horrendous, and sending all the love to everybody affected by that. This is Underside and Scare.

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3: 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How'd you do? 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

0: 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Could we use your phone? 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
0: Or maybe a bite.
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0: 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I've been making a man with blonde hair and a tan, and he's good for relieving my tension. I'm just a sweet child.

0: 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I see you shiver with anticipation. But maybe the rain is really to blame. So I'll remove the cause. But not the symptom.
1: I don't think that is the first time that has been played on Primordial today. If I have anything to do with it, it most certainly will not be the last. In memory of the wonderful, amazing, incomparable Tim Curry, and also of the wonderful, incomparable, fabulous, incredibly amazing Dolly Parton, who, after all, said once in an interview that if she had been born a man, she would have become a drag queen because fabulousness. And fair play to her on that one, man. I heard Dolly Parton described as the redneck Galadriel, who has now come back to the grey trailer park in the West. Although, on that subject, if the universe, if the great cosmic Susurrus is in the mood, or indeed, if the anthropomorphic personification of death, you know, dude, big hood, doesn't smile much, scythe, if he's in the mood to take celebrity 80-year-olds, he's right fucking there, man. Take him.

That is The Who with Horsemen. Remember, following on from our conversation yesterday regarding Fat Marmot Week, if you ever find yourself trekking through the tundra of Mongolia, avoid eating marmot. Because Black Plague is not cool. Bubonic Plague even, you know what I mean. Anyway, it is Prime Audio Radio on this Thursday, the 27th of August. Welcome if you are just joining us. On this day, in the year 1802, West India Quay in London officially opened as the city's first purpose-built dock, featuring the largest brick building in the world at that time. Goodness me. On this day in 1883, Krakatoa, the volcano located west of Java in Indonesia, erupted with the force of 200 megatons of TNT. For the record, 200 megatons would be 200 million tons of TNT, and it killed approximately 36,000 people. Holy hells. Apparently, it created, like, the shockwaves from Krakatoa were heard and felt around the world, causing these crazy kind of tidal things, even in the English Channel. And the sunsets from the dust that it threw up kind of were seen around the world. Crazy times, man. On this day, only 13 years after that, in 1896, Britain defeated Zanzibar in a 38-minute war, which, for chronology fans, was 9.02 a.m. to 9.40 a.m., the shortest recorded war in history. Okay. And on this day in 1991, the Mighty Pearl Jam released their debut album, an absolute landmark of grunge. 10 featured such hits as Alive, Jeremy. Oh, and this one. Did quite well, this album. You might have heard of it.

did fairly well for them. It was Pearl Jam's most successful album. Still is their most successful album. 13 times platinum by the Recording Industry Association of America. And it stayed on the Billboard 200 for 5 years. It's become one of the highest selling rock records ever. One of the highest selling rock debuts ever. Nice one, Pearl Jam. But on this day, a year before that album came out, something really crappy happened. Stevie Ray Vaughan was sadly, tragically killed when the helicopter he was flying in hit a man-made ski slope while trying to navigate through dense fog. Sad times, man. The world is a poorer place for his loss. One of the greatest guitar players of all time, man. Bit left field for us, but let's do this.

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1: 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Oh.

within our wake. It's Primordial Radio on a Thursday afternoon. Yeah. I'm having a little bit of temporal confusion. Tomorrow is Thursday. Thanks, Jules. Today is Thursday, I'll have you know. So, yeah, I'm on daddy duty all day today. Because can you believe my mum and dad have had the gall to spend yet more of my inheritance on a motorhome holiday for a week? I know. Bastards. So, yeah, they're off spending my future. And that means I've got to look after my own child on a Thursday. So I'm on daddy duty all day today, meaning I pre-recorded today's show last night on Twitch. If you were joining me on Twitch, Chicky Man was with it, Mikeosaurus, Jules, reminding me that today's Thursday. Thank you. Slash also doing the same. Thanks, guys. Appreciate you. So doing the whole Twitch streams is a thing that I'm aiming to do more of. Mainly on a Monday evening. I'm still trying to kind of find my way with it. So if you want to keep an eye out for that, twitch.tv/primordialradio. Monday evening, I'm aiming to be live on Twitch most weeks, I suppose, recording my shows for the week. Come hang out, come play, and then we'll see what's going on. All right, let's get this new one from Tony Iommi. We'll talk about it in just a sec.

0: World Alone. That's taken from his forthcoming new solo album, From the Dark, which is scheduled to be out October the 23rd. I love Tony Iommi. I almost had a bromance with him at one stage. It was back at Team Rock. And at the time when we were doing the awards, it was like the Classic Rock Awards and the Heavy Metal, the Metal Hammer Golden God Awards. I got to know him quite well just from interviewing him, and it was lovely. And then at various events, we were like, Russ, he likes you. Right, you can shepherd him about, get him here, take him to these pictures, to this photographer, and then take him for this interview. And so I ended up just kind of chaperoning Tony Iommi. And we chatted so much. It was so cool. He was such an absolute gent. He was a lovely older gentleman. And then I remembered Mick Wall's phenomenal book, Black Sabbath, Symptom of the Universe. It's a phenomenal biography of Sabbath. And it illustrates what an absolute fiend Tony Iommi used to be. He was a maniacal control freak, absolute coke addicted maniac. And knowing that just kind of does not gel, does not compute with the absolutely wonderful dude that I got to know. Just goes to show you never can tell. Anyway, Mick Wall, Black Sabbath, Symptom of the Universe. Read that. It's absolutely brilliant.
1: 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I see the light, but I'm not afraid of it. So sorry, I'll be back.

I loves me some Ghost Inside. That is Death Grip, Primordial Radio, on this Thursday afternoon, where it's time now for a Primordial Double Tap, where we salute the great and good of the world of rock and roll by playing a brace of songs back to back from them. And I always try and give it a bit of a slant for any artists who are in the country right now. And shout out to Bon Jovi. We are going with the classics. So they are going to be Murrayfield Stadium. Oh, sorry, no. The Scottish Gas Murrayfield Stadium, Edinburgh, tomorrow night. Then they're going to be in Dublin over the weekend. Then next Friday and Sunday and the week after as well. So September 4th, 6th and 9th, they're going to be at Wembley Stadium. First time Bon Jovi have toured in a bit. One of the greatest rock bands of all time.

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0: 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Yeah, we know. We think it's pretty cool, too.

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0: That is Weezer with CEO. It is Primordial Radio. We've gone 1 o'clock on this Thursday afternoon. It is the 27th of August, if you're interested. Welcome if you're just joining us. My name is Dewsbury, and it's sad times, man. I know we mentioned this like an hour or so ago, but 2 days on the bounce. Like, so I've recorded today's show because I'm on daddy duty all day today. I've recorded today's show last night. And at time of speaking, we had Dolly Parton and Tim Curry. At the current rate of attrition, there may be somebody else by the time you actually hear this. I hope there isn't. God save Sir David Attenborough. Oh my, I just don't think I could take it, man. So it has been a very sad couple of days. And I forget, I was in the shop the other day and I lost the radio war for the day, and we had Greatest Hits Radio on. To be fair, I did quite enjoy Popmaster, but that's a different thing entirely. And they were going on about you know, Dolly Parton and all that kind of thing, rightly so. And I forgot that she wrote one of the biggest songs of all time. And I will always love you. Oh. That was a Dolly Parton song. And they used it on the Bodyguard soundtrack, and it was the biggest thing in the entire world. To this day, the Bodyguard soundtrack is one of the best-selling albums of all time. And Dolly Parton's all over that kind of thing. She was such an amazing person, man. But anyway, so, to that end, I'm saluting the other one of our fallen heroes right now. Because, well, let's.
1: When I was just a lad, looking for my true vocation.
2: Arr.
1: My father said, "Now, son, this choice deserves deliberation. Though you could be a doctor, or perhaps a financier, my boy, why not consider a more challenging career?"

0: I was just looking at the system. Of course, a track called Magical Pirate Blast Ahoy was uploaded into the system by Blunty. Of course it was. That was Red Rum.
1: When I was just a lad, looking for my true vocation.
0: Look, we're not going to do that one again. However, I implore every single one of us to go and watch The Holy Trinity, The Triumvirate of Tim Curry, which, in my opinion, would be Muppets Treasure Island, it would be Clue, and it would be, admittedly at the wrong time of year, Home Alone 2. And then finish all that off with, of course, Rocky Horror. Because why wouldn't you want to do that?
2: I'm escaping to the one place that hasn't been corrupted by capitalism.
0: I love this.
2: Space!
0: Oh, my Command and Conquer Red Alert. I'm guessing they're going to see a sales spike shortly. I've been

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0: one of the greatest of all time, and the second day on the bounce, I think we've played Black Sabbath by Black Sabbath. It was part of the residency show yesterday with Joel from Airborne, which was the final of his four shows with us. It sounded absolutely fab. I was out in the van for work. I was listening to the entire residency. It sounded fabulous, man. Really, really good. And yeah, the second day on the bounce that we played a song like that. Just like normal commercial radio, isn't it? Wow, man. Right. Here's another thing that just like normal commercial radio, in the fact that I've mentioned Tim Curry and I've played a bunch of things that really make me chuckle.
1: Space.
0: Yeah, exactly. Yes. Exactly that.
1: Space.
0: Boots and cats and boots and cats and boots and cats and boots and cats.
1: Space.
0: Sorry. Couldn't resist doing that. But anyway, there is another thing. So, Jules has been in the chat and has been suggesting that we try some Dolly. Apparently, if you play Dolly on 33 instead of like 45, approximately a 30% speed reduction, it sounds weird. So we know this one, yes. That is the original, it's the best, you know.
2: Jolene.
0: Yeah. We know that one. All right, Jules. Let's see. That's detuned, man. Right?

Yeah, that's just odd. I'm going to leave that one there. Let's go with this one, shall we?

one of the greatest to ever do it. And her charitable work, her altruistic, just incredible work that she did, it's phenomenal, man. She was such an amazing person as well as a phenomenal artist. However, one of my favourite things is that she did inspire the eldritch horror Jolene. Her skin is pale, her eyes are red. Her leaden voice commands the dead to rise and stand beside their dreadful queen. No mortal power escapes her thrall. Her hunger will consume us all. And even now I hear her call, Jolene. Her teeth are sharp, her mouth agape, and from her lips there's no escape. The horror of the Eldritch One, Jolene. He screams about you in his sleep, and when he wakes, does naught but weep in terror of you, fearful one, Jolene. It kind of works, don't it?

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0: the street. Is Katie by the door?
1: All right. I believe you. But my tummy gun don't. Get down on your knees and tell me you love me.
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4: Serious, man. When my wife first told me that she preferred Home Alone 2 to Home Alone 1, I was ready. I was ready for a divorce. However, on reflection, she might have a point. Tim Curry, man.
5: Space! Space!
4: Sorry, I will stop doing that at some stage, I promise.

That is an absolute banger from Beartooth. That is Find a Way. It is Prime Audio Radio. And we are talking the primordial Big Bang right now, this moment, because this year was a phenomenal event. It really was. It was one of my favourite events that we have ever done. I love the Big Bang. The vibe there is like, it's unlike any other event that I've ever really been to. Because, you know, yes, there are bands playing. Yes, there is a focus and a point to being there. But it's just a phenomenal hangout. And there's no pressure. There's no pressure that, oh, I've got to be over here and do a thing and then do this thing and then da-da-da-da-da-da. It's not like that. It's just such a phenomenal event, and I love it for that, which is why I'm very excited about next year. King Kraken and the 500, whom we're going to play next, headlining, co-headlining, I should say, with support from Raptors and Urban Assault. Urban Assault especially. That's Rossi's band. Rossi Starbrook. When we first started Primordial Radio, we got to know Rich Starbrook, which is Rossi's dad. And at the time, Rossi was just coming out of his treatment for, I stand to be corrected on this, some kind of childhood leukemia, kind of some really horrible thing that had taken over Mum and Dad's life, and Rossi's life, of course, for the first few years of his life. And then to see Rossi at the Big Bang just a few weeks back, he's almost as tall as me, hair almost as long as me, and we've got Rossi opening up the Big Bang next year. I cannot wait for that. That's going to be an absolute one of those moments. I may even get slightly emotional. If you want to join us, the last few tickets for the Big Bang 9 are available right now. Hit us up, primordialradio.com. They will not be there for very long. I tell thee. We were on, what, 17 tickets the other day? Yeah, it's probably less than that now.

0: That is the 500 co-headline in the Big Bang 9 next year. Thank you very much to Donkey. Just give me the heads up. So I didn't hear Moose on air the other day. Apparently Moose mentioned there are now currently 8 tickets remaining for the Big Bang next year. Yeah, if you want to come hang out, I probably wouldn't. Wait.
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2: I said I wasn't going to do this, but yet I've done it every day since I said I was not going to do this.
1: 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In my pants.
2: Look, yes, I said I was going to stop doing this feature, but I can't help it if around this time of day, it keep just the computer, it keeps scheduling songs that work really well when you add the words "in my pants" after the song title. Look, I can't be blamed if an Exodus song comes round called "Strike of the Beast." In my pants!

occasionally give the impression that I am the font of all rock slash metal slash alternative knowledge, that I know everything because everything I say is always absolutely bang on. However, what you don't see and or hear is the fact that I am often on Google directly before opening the microphone. And that doesn't sound like it was from 1985's Bonded by Blood album. So what we're saying is here that at some stage, Exodus have done that kind of re-record old classics thing, because, yeah, that didn't sound like it was recorded in 1985. Strike of the Beast! In my pants. I can't resist, I'm so sorry. All right, keeping the thrash going.

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That is Devil Driver with the suitably cheery Dig Your Own Grave. Fabulous. That always makes me chuckle when a band introduces a song that is, and the introduction is wildly inappropriate. I remember one of my, you know, one of the first big gigs I remember watching as a kid was the Freddie Mercury tribute concert in, I think it was 92. And Metallica were one of the earlier bands on the bill because they weren't yet the globe-straddling behemoth biggest metal band in the world that they are nowadays. And they were on when it was still daylight and all that, fairly early on in the day at this concert. And James Hetfield, I will always remember, this is a new song. It's a happy little song. It's called Sad But True. Ta-ta-ta-ta-ta-ta. It was brilliant. Anyway, speaking of inappropriate, here's a new feature. So I've had to record today's show last night, and I did so on Twitch with the company of some fabulous human beings. Chicken Man, Batmags, Mycosaurus has been with us, Chainsaw 501, Bloody Randomer, Donkey the Retired Goth. We had, did I say Batmags? I think I said Batmags. We've had loads of folks been hanging out on Twitch. It's been fabulous. Thank you so much. However, this is going to be a thing where I throw in a Twitch-related request kind of at the end of the show. And I'm going to call it an inappropriate Twitch.

0: from Tanzanide, which I'm fairly sure I'm mispronouncing, but I have no idea how you would actually pronounce it. That is the new album from Electric Callboy. That is Heart Club, a track that I've seen doing the rounds from that album. I really dig it. I really dig Electric Callboy, and I think they are a worthy headliner for Bloodstock next year. Playing that one for Chainsaw and also for Lamau, who I failed to name check earlier. It's Primordial Radio. Thank you very much for hanging out on this Thursday afternoon. Please do not forget that Free Spin Friday kicks off tomorrow morning, 0700. Have a think. What would you like to hear for Free Spin Friday? And I can tell you that betwixt now and then, I'm going to try and get the full version of this.
1: When I was just a lad, looking for my true vocation, my father said, "Now, son, this choice deserves deliberation. Though you could be a doctor, or perhaps a financier, my...
2: Arr. 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

0: professional pirate.
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4: Quietly. 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With your eyes closed, begin to connect with your inner world of thought and feeling. Gradually, let the horseshit of the external world fade from your awareness. If you find your mind wandering to other thoughts, don't let it concern you. Just acknowledge that all that shit is fucking bullshit. You're here now, in this place, with your inner stillness. Those bitches can't get under your skin. They can't even. Take in a deep breath. Now breathe out. Just feel the fucking nonsense float away. Take full, deep breaths. Breathe in strength. Breathe out bullshit. Allow your breathing to discover its own natural, unhurried pace. If your thoughts drift to the three-ring shit show of your life, bring your attention back to your breathing. And with each breath, feel your body saying, "Fuck that." With passive acceptance, just allow distracting thoughts to float by. Fuck that. With each breath you take, your thoughts become lighter. Take a moment to appreciate the silence. Those assholes can't piss all over a purity like this. You are weightless, timeless, without beginning or end. Completely relaxed and free of thought. And as you slowly open your eyes, greet the world and everything in it with a new, beautiful breath of fuck that.
5: 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That seriously helped.

the drive-in, Primordial Radio. It's Invalid Letter Department, or is it Invalid Letter Department? Because, you know, even though it's spelled the same, two very different meanings, really. Anyway, hello there. Good afternoon. It is Moose on this Thursday afternoon. Friday Eve is upon us. Yay! The week is almost finished, as is the month of August. Unbelievably so. Anyway, hope you're well on what is another fine day. We actually had rain this morning. I know you care about the rainfall in Epsom, but it was welcome this morning. However, this afternoon, it's bloody hot and sunny again. More of the rain, please. More of the rain. Anyway, hope you're well, in a good fettle, and are fighting fit to face whatever comes.

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0: 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Yeah, we know. We think it's pretty cool, too.

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Chris Feeder. That is High. It is Primordial Radio. Up next, a tune that I'm pretty sure Blunty, when he hears it, probably rubs his thighs vigorously, going, oh yeah. It's Amon Amarth, Yallarhorn, plays for us. Speaking of Blunty, thank you very much for his efforts for putting together the spectacular flash bank holiday end of summer super sale, or something like that. I don't think we actually gave it a title. So we're having a sale. And I would say that particularly on the hoodies and the zooties, have we ever done 40% off? Because that's what's happening. Every single hoodie and zootie in our store right now is 40% off. Wow. And then it's 25% off pretty much every other thing within the store. So it doesn't matter what you're looking for. There will be discounts, and discounts abounding. It's in effect until the 6th of September, and it is limited stock, of course. So if you want to go and have a look, you're more than welcome to do so. Buy our shit, etc. Thank you.

Paramore, Ignorance. It's Primordial Radio. Good afternoon to Marie Bowen, who called me out because yesterday I had the audacity to suggest that Metal for Good have finished with their festival circuit. How wrong can one person be? So Marie got in touch going, well, you know, Metal for Good not quite finished with the festivals. Yes, Mangata Festival in Nottingham on Saturday. We'll be there. Merch and pre-loved available. Come and say hello. So Marie, yes, indeed. I jumped the gun, so to speak. So Mangata Festival in Nottingham next Saturday. Metal for Good will be there. And playing is Raised by Owls. So Marie says, you know, if you get a chance, what about Break Stuff by Raised by Owls?

Typo negative, I don't want to be me. It's Primordial Radio. I was thinking as that song was playing, such a revered band with the legacy. You would think there would definitely be tribute bands of Typo Negative. And I started thinking, well, you know, I've never actually encountered one or even seen one. Because, you know, there's sort of tribute festivals. We used to do Mockfest in Manchester, never really saw Typo. Anyway, so I just Googled it. Are there any Typo tribute acts? And of course there is, as you would expect. And so much so that there was at Fuel in July, for you time travelers, in July, on the 26th of July, there was a Typo tribute festival at Fuel. Davey Grime, were you aware of this? You should have been there. Anyway, now I know. And then leading on to this next song, I think if you were going to do a tribute of Lamb of God, what would you call your band? Because it's got to have kind of like, you know, like barbers or fish shops. They got to have kind of like a quirky, clever name. You know what I mean?

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Delane, Here Come the Vultures. Shine Down on the way. They have new music. We're going to play Young again in just a moment. It's 10 past four on this Friday Eve. So the People's Playlist, it's a continuation. Was it Tuesday we did Reptiles? It must have been Tuesday, didn't it? Or did we do that Monday? Whatever. Anyway, we had so many requests for Reptiles and Rock. The idea was I was going to do Reptiles and then we'd do Amphibians. But, you know, reptiles, snakes and lizards and such like that, there's quite a bit of subject matter in the world of rock and metal. So if you didn't get your song played the other day, I'll play it for you after 5 o'clock. And if you haven't submitted your song, Reptiles and Rock, anything will do. Send forward your suggestions, please, on the usual channels, on Discord, through the system, or on X.

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The latest Primordial Kids playlist is out. 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Primordial Presents, there's no swearing, of course. And there is a weekly theme. It's Stone Dead, this week, as Stone Dead is this weekend. And so Armored Saint, Battle Beast, Magnum, Europe, and Accept are on the bands on the weekly theme. And Accept, the song is Balls to the Wall. On a kids playlist, come on now, the awesome JJ. What are balls, Daddy? Well, when they drop, we can have that conversation. Anyway, I'm only kidding. So Accept, Balls to the Wall, fine tune indeed. But then it just reminded me of this cover, which is, in my humble but accurate opinion, significantly better than the original. It's Amon Amarth. Blunty, more Amon Amarth, just for you. Balls to the Wall.

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It's there. Thanks to the awesome JJ.

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that song came about because Judas Priest couldn't play Back to the Beginning, I think. Was that the story? Anyway, let's go with that story as if it's true. Unshakable fact. Hello there, it is Moose on this Friday Eve. Hope you're well. People's Playlist on its way. All about reptiles. We're continuing the fabulous Reptile in Rock. So if you didn't get your song played the other day, you shall get it played today. And if you didn't request your reptile song, well then send it to me ASAP, please. Usual channels on Discord, through the system, or on X. I want your reptile songs. Go into your reptilian brain and think, what tune would I pick? And send it to me, please. Here's Airborne. Here she comes.

Airborne, here she comes, Primordial Radio. Thursday, I completely forgot to mention. So Kat writes in at 6 o'clock, and because it's Thursday night, it's Beyond the Main Riff, which I think is my favorite thing on Primordial Radio, because I am not a genreologist. I say this all the time, but Kat is. Kat knows what's going on. So looking at subgenres contained within and the subtle differences, if they are indeed subtle between them, right? So who's the pioneer, who's done the business and shit like that. Tonight, I am intrigued. I know that death is death on its own, is that a genre? And doom is definitely a genre on its own. But when you combine the two, you get death doom? What? I'm thinking we're not going to hear Royal Republic on that, right? Anyway, let's leave it to Kat. In at 6, Beyond the Main Riff, incoming this evening on Primordial.

Gojira. Did anybody request Gojira for the reptiles and rock? Because God said, was it Davy Grime? You know, I can't remember. Gosh, it was 2 days ago. That's a long time ago. I do know that off the back of the conversation about Davy Grime's obsession and love of Godzilla, he then sent me a video on WhatsApp of his own stuffed Godzilla. It's a warm family moment. I agree. We can all learn something from this. Your reptiles, more of your reptiles on their way after 5 o'clock on the People's Playlist at Primordial Radio. Right now, what tune this is. What a collection of talent. Temple of the Dog. This is Say Hello to Heaven.

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3: By gum, it is The People's Playlist. Donkey the retired goth starting things. Just gone 5 o'clock. In fact, it's 2 minutes past 5 on this Friday Eve. All About Reptiles. We're continuing our reptilian playlist. So turtles are reptiles. Julian Cope once posed naked on the cover of his Fried album with a turtle shell on his back. Cope had previously been in the Teardrop Explodes alongside the recently deceased Gary Dwyer. So please, can we have rewards by the Teardrop Explodes? Absolutely.

0: Godzilla!
1: What? A different song from Blue Oyster Cult? Impossible. Godzilla, that is for Phil Beddoe. Lee Beddoe has also suggested Godzilla by Blue Oyster Cult. Arguably the ultimate reptile. Arguably indeed. I'm pretty sure people do argue about shit like that. In fact, I've been on the internet. Of course they do. Phil, thank you very much for that. Lee, thank you very much for that. We say hello to, who is this? Paul Duggan. Paul Duggan says, can I get Sledgehammer by Peter Gabriel? Because it contains the lyrics, shed my skin like a snake. Okay, I'm with you. Took me a while there. What? Anyway, Paul, thank you very much for this excellent request. Peter Gabriel, Sledgehammer, People's Playlist. It's Primordial Radio.

Right, so Godzilla from Blue Oyster Cult was from Libero, whereas Phil wanted that Velvet Revolver Slither. Phil, you are great minds thinking alike, like Mark Larkin, nearly. Mark's also thinking along the lines of Slither, but in a Metallica shape or form. Thank you, Mark.

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1: Moose.

People's Playlist. Still going on about reptiles. I know. That is Snake Dance, The March of Violets. That is for Steve Evans. Hello, Steve Evans. How are you and how's your beard? Everything all right? Afternoon. No need for me to go tenuous on this occasion. Snake Dance by The March of Violets. Please. Thank you, Steve. Hope you're well. Rich Doe is here. What about Lizard Baby by Pulled Apart by Horses? Yes. What about it? And here it is. Rich, thank you.

Depeche Mode, Enjoy the Silence. That is for Bug. Hello, Bug. Bug says, hi, Moose. I'd like to suggest Enjoy the Silence by Depeche Mode. How is that related to reptiles, you ask? No, I didn't, but I'll go with it. Depeche Mode singer Dave Gunn and I have a crested gecko called Dave. So Dave Gunn has a crested gecko called Dave, as do you. Hence the association and the reason why. I understand. I understand, Bug. I don't think after a million years I would have got that one, but thank you. Andy Abraham is here. A common reason why locals in hot countries like snakes is they keep the rat population under control. Often, they kill them through asphyxiation by coiling around them. So, you know, round and round by rats, if you please. I do please, Andy. I do.

0: Judas Priest.
1: As for Gareth Buckley, who I'm very pleased to report last night went well, as is Tom Talk. So is it the last Wednesday of the month at Tom's Tap and Brewhouse? They have a Tom Talk where somebody talks about their gig. And yesterday was Gareth talking about aircraft maintenance. Amazing. Right, Gareth, thank you very much for that. He says that a leatherback turtle is a reptile. What about Judas Priest hell-bent for leather? What about it? Right, time for me to flee. You're saying it was very early. Yes, yes, it is early. And I thank Corey for this early departure. By the way, Kat is on their way, and the Beyond the Main Riff this week is Death Doom, whatever that may be. We'll find out after six. Corey says, I doubt this is going to get played as the song is very long, but I'm going to throw in Periphery's Reptile, which is spot on for a reptilian playlist. Corey, thank you for this. Early departure for me. I'm going to go have my tea. I'll catch you tomorrow for Free Spin.

on The Offspring here, Promodio Radio, on this Thursday evening, the 27th of August. How are we? Hope that we're doing all good today. And many thanks to Moose and to everyone before him. I'm Kat, and me and you are going beyond the main riff once more. And this week, we are talking death. Doom. So Beyond the Main Riff is where each week we explore the history of a different rock and metal subgenre, from the bands that helped create the sounds to the artists keeping it alive today. You'll hear six songs that tell the story. Today we're combining the crushing weight of doom metal with the darkness and aggression of death metal. That is death doom. Death doom emerged during the late 80s. It slowed down the aggression of death metal and added the bleak, heavy atmosphere of doom. The result was crushing riffs, deep growled vocals, and a much slower and oppressive sound. There wasn't one single band that invented it as such. Several underground bands were experimenting with these ideas around the same time. And this took me to track number one. One of the earliest foundations came from Philadelphia's Dream of Death. Sealed in Blood from the 87 album Journey into Mystery combines traditional doom style riffing with a darker and more extreme approach. It came before death doom was properly established, but it helped point towards where the genre was heading at the time. So here it is, Dream of Death, Sealed in Blood.

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like a storm. Complicated here from Moria Radio. More music on the way from Billy Idol and Royal Republic. But next, I'm going to play you the latest from Hatebreed. And Hatebreed is doing really well on our upvote charts. Every Monday from 2 o'clock, Pete Bailey takes you through the top 10 as upvoted by you guys. So at number 10 this week, Hatebreed, Kill Count Increase, up one. Buried Tomorrow with SX up 3 and 9, and Red Method up 2, 8, and then Mastodon 7 up 2 places. Nickelback down 3 places at 6, and The Who, a Horseman, on 5th place up 2 from last week, keeping their place. 4th, King Kraken, I Am the Apocalypse as well. Oh, quite looking forward to seeing them again. And 3rd place, Tony Iommi with World Alone, up 2 places. And keeping their places from last week, Green Lung, Necropolitan Line, 2nd place. And number 1, Anthrax, The Edge or Perfection, also keeping their place right at the top. I've got to say, loving Anthrax's current stuff at the moment. So yeah, I kind of agree with you guys. But I'm going to play you some Hatebreed. I love this one. And you guys have been loving it too. Kill Count Increase.

Midnight Crisis, Back Trucker, Diablo here, Promoted Radio. Going beyond the main riff once more, we've been talking death, doom. Beyond the main riff is a feature that each week we explore the history of a different rock and metal subgenre. And we play you six songs that help tell the story. And we played you track number one, Dream of Death, Sealed in Blood. And now it is time for track number two. This is where death doom takes shape. By the end of the 80s, the sound was becoming heavier and a little bit more extreme, safe to say. Bands began combining doom slow tempos with guttural vocals and heaviness associated with the growing death metal scene at the time. One of the earliest and most important examples came from New York with Winter. Winter took extreme heaviness to another level. Their debut album, Into Darkness, released in 1990, became one of the key early death doom records. Sevens of Warsmen is a track they slow, bleak, and crushing, showing exactly how doom and death metal could work together. So here it is. This is Winter, Servant of the Warsmen.

And me and you have been going beyond the main riff, as we do every Thursday. This week, we've been talking death, doom. And this is where I'm going to bring this to the UK. At the same time, Britain was becoming one of the most important centres of death, doom. Paradise Lost, My Dying Bride were among the bands developing the sound in the north of England. Their early music combined death metal vocals with slow, heavy doom riffs and helped establish death doom as a recognisable subgenre. And here it is, Paradise Lost, Rotting Misery from 1990. Paradise Lost, formed in Halifax, Yorkshire, in 88. Rotting Misery comes from their 90 debut album, Lost Paradise. This is early death doom in a raw form, deep growls, heavy riffs, and a darker, slower approach than the death and metal surrounding it. So here it is, Paradise Lost, Rotting Misery.

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333 and Sam Shikari and Anise the Taste here from Audio Radio. And those two tracks were two tracks that I actually found via the means of free CDs with Kerrang magazine way back when. Do you remember that? And that was also the gateway for me to find new music as well and read about them and stuff. And I know there's still some magazines that do CDs and stuff like that or free downloads, but yeah, I don't know what it was. It was just like every week, couldn't wait to get the new magazine. And, you know, there was always like something new as well, CD or whatever. So yeah, kind of missed that. It is a bit of a nostalgia there for me. So yeah, two awesome tracks there. Going beyond the main riff again as part of our feature that we do every Thursday evening. We're talking Death Doom. And this is where the genre finds its identity. By the early 90s, Death Doom was no longer just an experiment. The sound had become recognizable, slow and oppressive, but still carrying the aggression and vocals of death metal. My Dying Bride became one of the bands that helped define that identity. Taking us to track number four, The Forever People combines slow, crushing doom riffs with death metal growls and intensely bleak atmosphere. It represents death doom at a point where the genre had fully established its own identity. From Bradford's Oh My Dying Bride, The Forever People, released as The Flower Withers in 1992. So here it is.

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Ministry we hate. Ministry are going to be releasing their last ever album, and they're also going to be doing their last ever shows. So yeah, they're going to be missed. We also had the Pretty Reckless as well. We're going to carry on with our feature in a few songs time. We'll be talking Death Doom today. And there's something that I found that's got nothing to do with Death Doom, but Bury Tomorrow released this cover of Living La Vida Loca, like what, 2009? And I only found out that this was a thing while I was just watching random stuff on YouTube. I can't even tell you how I came across this. And I was like, oh, this sounds interesting. And I was like, I need to tell everyone, meaning you guys. And then a surprise, surprise, this was on the system. So I do like a good cover. And yeah, I think this is all right, you guys. Bury Tomorrow covering Ricky Martin's Living La Vida Loca. What?

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approach to the genre, combining crush doom riffs with the darker atmosphere and melodies associated with the Scandinavian metal scene at the time. One of those bands was October Tide, formed in Stockholm in 95 by Fredrik Norman and Jonas Renska, something like that. And this takes us to track number 5, October Tide, Ephemeral. And this is taken from October Tide's debut album, Rain Without End, that was released in 97. Ephemeral combines slow, heavy riffs, deep, harsh vocals, and a dark, melodic atmosphere. It just shows that death doom had developed by the late 90s. It's still heavy and oppressive, but with a stronger sense of melody and atmosphere. It's a clear step forward from the genre's early foundations while remaining firmly rooted in this subgenre of death doom. Here it is,

method detonates the latest Hairball Radio. We've been talking Def Doom for our Beyond the Mainwave feature, and we're going to look at the current outlook for Def Doom, and it's never disappeared. It remained an underground genre with newer bands continue to build on the combination of Doom's crushing pace and death metal's heaviness. And taking us to Finland. So Finland's Hooded Manus are one of the modern bands carrying the sound forward today. And Hooded Menace have spent nearly two decades developing their own take on a Def Doom. Portrait Without a Face comes from their 2025 album, Lacrimose Moments of Obscuration. The album was released on October 3rd, 2025, and the band's label specifically describes it as casting Def Doom in a new light. It shows that the genre is still evolving while keeping its core intact. Def Doom brought together two of metal's heaviest sounds, the slow, crushing weight of Doom and the aggression and darkness of death metal. From the early experiments of the late 80s to the modern underground scene, the formula has remained powerful because it's just so simple. Slow it down, make it heavier, make it harder. Next week, we're going to be talking Funeral Doom. Yes, that is a thing. So we're going to take this idea even further. We're going to explore that. Until then, take care of yourselves, one another. See you again soon. And as ever, it's been a pleasure. Ciao for now. Bye.

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1: Yes, it's me, Blinty. I'm here with you next two whole hours here on Primordial Radio. We're going to start off this hour with a bit of Pendulum with Granite.

So this time last week, I was at Bloodstock. So I'm not going to bore the tits off you lot, because I'm sure you've had the other presenters kind of say how, yeah, their experiences. Mine was great. Yeah, I had a cracking time at Bloodstock. And seeing Evil Scarecrow, and I think it's only about the second time I've seen them, they were just, honestly, they're probably one of the top bands of the weekend, and what they do is just brilliant, even though they're joking half, their props are broken. But one song they didn't play, which is one of the more recent songs, I was really hoping to have a good old mosh to this one. It's Nuclear Fallout Machine Sentient.

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0: 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Yeah, we know. We think it's pretty cool, too.

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falling away from me. Life's falling away.

Mark Morton and then Korn before that here on Primordial Radio. I'm feeling a little bit out of touch, if I'm being perfectly honest with you. This is the first Saturday afternoon show I've done in probably near enough a month, because I went on holiday midway through July, and then came back. Flights were kind of late getting in and I mistimed it, so I couldn't do the show I was hoping to. And then I was joined at Bloodstock by Senior and Mambi, that just, you know, brought chaos and disrepute to the station. But again, we'll be back there next year, and the two will be back for their annual pain in the buttness, or whatever you want to call it. It was just chaos. We're going to go with Stick to Your Guns up next with Spineless. But there's a lot of bands on today's playlist, so I'm looking again. I don't know what that one is, so let's listen to this one together.

I don't need to tell you, that was the mighty Iron Maiden with Fear of the Dark live at Rock in Rio. God, it seems ages ago since we were in Nedworth watching them, but it was actually last month. That's nuts to think about. Go on then. Oh, no, no, actually, we'll come to that next. I'll do that in a minute about this those alerts that went out last night. But I've just seen what's coming up next. We've got Airborne coming up next. And Airborne are with Adam for his... the name of the show has missed me. Nope, no, it's gone. You know what it is. Adam is talking to Airborne all this month for his celebrity that takes over. I forgot the proper title, but I think there's some stuff on YouTube as well. I've seen some bits floating around. I'm doing a terrible job at this, so just go do it for me. Go and look on the website and there'll be all the information there for you.

Oh man, I love Clutch's cover of Fortunate Son. And before that, we did have Airborne, who I blundered that there is stuff going on with Airborne, but just look on the website because I can't remember what it is. But anyway, that to the side. Okay, how many of those alerts did you get about not setting fire to shit last night? Because I was in the middle of Lidl doing the food shop, and it went off, and I thought, what the bloody hell is that? And I remember it, because it goes off when we're in the States sometimes, and we've been on holiday. In America, they use it for, like, if a child's been abducted or if there's some crime going on, whereas I don't think our government is that forward-thinking to try and support that. But no, it was about, obviously, not having barbecues and bits and bobs. So, yeah, it's fine. Looked at it, it's fine, not a problem. And you know, it was still going on for about 10 or 15 minutes after people getting at different periods whilst we're in the supermarket. Got home, did they get anything about it, and then went out to the pub with a good friend of mine, and my phone kept on going off. I had to reboot it. It's like there was a stack up or a backlog of these bloody alerts. So I just sat in the pub, then I don't know what the time zone was. My phone would just start beeping obnoxiously for the same bloody message. So unless it was meant to be over a long period of time, I don't know. But I felt that was a little bit excessive. As I haven't been on for a while, I thought it's time for a bit of Worm Shepherd.

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0: The number one is so lame. One biscuit, one slice of pizza. Nah, give us two of everything. That's what we're doing right here with another repeated program from Primordial Radio.

So it's time for Bloodsy Senior's pick of the week. So if you don't know who Senior is, he's my dad. He crowd surfed 8 times at Bloodstock. He's a bloody liability, and also keeps on disappearing off into a mosh pit. So next year I'm getting one of those monkey backpacks with a tail so I know where he is, because we'll stick an air tag on him so he doesn't disappear, because the one time that I disappeared I get whinged at. You know, I was doing binge ousting. But one thing we did agree on was how fantastic Saxon were. So I've gone for a Saxon double bill. We had Play It Loud there, and now we've got They Played Rock and Roll up next, because they were phenomenal at last weekend.

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Madison Monmouth, and that means it's back to being one thing and one thing only on a Saturday afternoon. Time to grab your Viking horns and your mead as we delve into deep dive dance of Viking and folk metal here on Primordial Radio, where we explore this wonderful genre. And not exclusive, we've had a bit of black and doom every now and then, just to spice things up a bit. I'm not having mead this week because I drank copious amount of mead last weekend. But yeah, there's lots of different bottles we drank, although we did find out that the Bullet for My Valentine mead is shite. So just putting it out there, don't do it if you see it on offer, okay? The cherry mead's nice, but the Bullet for My Valentine one doesn't... It's nasty. But just to continue on with Amon Amarth, we've got the next one for their new album next. I thought double header. I haven't done it for a while, so that's double Amon Amarth, because I'm really looking forward to a new album. And I do have tickets to go and see them in London on their next tour, which should be amazing. And then after Amon Amarth, I've got coming up for you a bit of Sellsword, who I saw at Bloodstock. They were fabulous. And then Troll Bends Fuhr.

So next up, it's time for Troll Fest. I don't know whether to take offence or not. Big Phil was on Discord, and I have got a lot of new music to go through the guy that he lot have been putting on Discord for me in the Viking and Folkmail Discord channel. But this was the first one I could grab, and this was Troll Fest's Day Drinking, and it was suggested that this is all I was doing last week. Now, I know Big Phil wasn't there, but where are the cameras, mate? He was grassing up on me. It's not fair, but it is a bloody good track.

D'Artagnan with Holding Out for a Hero, the cover you didn't know you needed. Right, that's me done for the week. We have, before that, we did have my new favourite song at the boat, which is Maximum Yodel. I do love that track. But to play us out, I've gone with a bit of Skulls with Run. So this one goes out to Dunny, who joined us at Bloodstock. He's one of the Ogre guys, but it was just, I think, I don't know if it was his first Bloodstock or not, but yeah, we drank many, many bottles of mead, and he judged me for my shitty mead taste, and he being a mead snob and everything. But anyway, this Mark Manby requested this for him last week, so I thought, let's get on again, because it is a beautiful track. Anyway, I'll see you guys next week.

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1: 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Yeah, we know. We think it's pretty cool, too.

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0: 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Yeah, we know. We think it's pretty cool, too.

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0: 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Yeah, we know. We think it's pretty cool, too.

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